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1: The Métis are the Otipemisiwak, the people who govern themselves. From the Red River Resistance to today's cultural resurgence, Métis people have always stood strong for their rights, their families, and their homeland. You hear Métis pride in the fiddle music, see it in the beadwork, and feel it in the community gatherings all across Manitoba. The Métis Nation is not a chapter in history. It's a living, thriving nation shaping the future. I'm Michael Redhead Champagne, and this has been a Red City Moment.
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0: 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Hi, kids. 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
0: wanna
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1: 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Youth are learning midship, elders are sharing stories, and artists are creating new work rooted in Red River tradition. The sash, the jig, the fiddle, and the stories of our ancestors connect us to who we are. The Métis Nation has always been here, resilient, creative, and proud. Celebrate the people who carry this culture forward. The Red River Métis are rising. I'm Michael Redhead Champagne, and this has been a Red City Moment.
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0: 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ZIIB means river in Anishinaabemowin. And we are flowing through the airwaves on CIUR.
1: Yeah. Let's take them back.

0: 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Back with more tracks after this.
1: The hand drum carries a heartbeat, representing Mother Earth and the rhythm connecting all life. These drums are often crafted from deer, elk, moose, or buffalo hide. Their wooden frame symbolizes the circle of life. Every animal provides unique teachings that become a part of the drum's spirit. Whether used in ceremonies, powwows, or gatherings, hand drums are a sacred item of one's bundle. When its heartbeat is heard, it reminds us who we are and where we come from. Hi, I'm Taylor Galvin, and this is Manoba Matasawin, living in a good way.
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your pictures, man. 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

So, no. Hippie bitch sending me 3D pictures. 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I heard

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1: 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Rack City, Rack City, Rack City, Rack City, Rack City, Rack City, Rack City, Rack City, Rack City, Rack City, Rack City, Rack City, Rack City, Rack City, Rack City, Rack City, Rack City, Rack City, 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

Young money, young money, yeah, we getting rich. 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

0: tracks, Mike Jackson, yeah, I'm back. 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

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Yeah. 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

Y'all clothing, that's what I'm groomed in. 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

Monday night at the Pacific Palisades. But you can all in if you want to answer a couple of questions. 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

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And we are flowing through the airwaves on CIUR.

7:50 Nate Dogg with 21 questions. Kicking off the 7 o'clock hour here on The Morning Show. Good morning, Winnipeg. It's your boy Jeff Woods hanging out with you here. Just me today. No Kiki Hall. She kind of got stuck in Toronto. Kind of a funny story. Well, I'm sure we'll hear about it tomorrow. I believe she'll be touching down in Winnipeg sometime later on today. I think I got to go pick her up, honestly. I think that's the plan. Not too sure. But anyway, she'll be back in a little bit. We'll have her on the show tomorrow. We got 7:04 on the clock right now. 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Coming up, we're going to get you some Dreesus and Dakota Bear, but first, throwing it back with some Mariah here on ZB.

104.7. That's Dreesus, Dakota Bear, with Circles going down here on the morning show where music and community flows. A good morning, Winnipeg. What a storm it was last night. If you didn't hear, if it didn't wake you up, well, then I consider yourself lucky because it was loud, at least in my neighborhood. I don't know. I definitely was tripping a little bit. I mean, it was crazy out there. Let's take a look at the forecast for today. Looks like we're still dealing with a little bit of that precipitation for today. Currently sitting at 17 degrees, mostly cloudy. 60% chance of showers late this morning and a risk of a thunderstorm, as well as winds gust up to 50 kilometers this morning. It's going to be a high of 22, humidex at 28. Later on tonight, 60% chance of showers and a risk of a thunderstorm as well. It's going to be a low of 14. Tomorrow, a little bit different. Looks like it's going to be mainly sunny in the morning with a high of 24. So it's going to be a little bit different tomorrow. But today, just like yesterday, it's going to be pretty gray throughout the city. But hopefully it's not as crazy as it was last night. Anyway, we got some Drake on the way. But first, Justin Bieber here on ZB.

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1: Louis Riel was more than just a historical figure. He was the political leader of the Métis Nation and the founder of Manitoba. He stood for the rights of his people, defended their land, and fought for a place where Métis families could live with dignity. His vision shaped this province, and his courage continues to inspire generations. Louis Riel once said the Métis would rise again, and today, his nation is strong, proud, and thriving. I'm Michael Redhead Champagne, and this has been a Red City Moment.
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0: 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Where you say, girl? 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
1: ZB 104.7. That's Mr. Boombastic with Shaggy with Mr. Boombastic. I almost said that backwards there. Going down here on the morning show where music and community flows. What's up, Winnipeg? Happy Tuesday. It's your boy Jeff Woods hanging out with you here on this wonderful Tuesday. We got 7:27 on the clock right now. And just a reminder, if you haven't marked it down on your calendars yet, ZB 104.7 is proud to be part of the Teddy Bear Picnic, the 37th annual Teddy Bears Picnic going down at Assiniboine Park next month, September 27th. It's all going down from 9 to 4 p.m. and it kicks off with breakfast with pancakes from IHOP, once again starting at 9 a.m. It's a free event. You can get more information online, goodbear.ca, so make sure you go and check it out. We got some Beyonce on the way, but first, you can have it all right here on ZB.

94.7, that's Beyonce and Jay-Z with Crazy in Love going down right here on The Morning Show, bringing you the best of the best when it comes to hip-hop, R&B, pop, and indigenous artists from all over Turtle Island. You're hanging out with me, Jeff Woods. No Kiki Hall today. She's stuck in Toronto. She should be making her way back sometime this morning or this afternoon. But if you haven't heard, Jay-Z might be waking up. That's right. He just made a pretty unexpected return to the mic as he jumped on a new remix with Beyonce. It's a pretty big deal because Jay hasn't dropped a brand new verse like this in quite some time. So he recently took over the Yankee Stadium for a huge anniversary celebration, bringing out some heavy hitters, including Beyonce, Rihanna, Nas, and Eminem. So the big question is Jay-Z gearing up for a comeback? There's no official word that the new Jay-Z album is coming out or anything like that, but between the new verse and the stadium shows and, you know, Beyonce putting out some new music, Jay-Z looking like he's getting active. So I wonder what would happen if Jay-Z were to drop an album in today's market. You know, I feel like he's been around for so long. Does he still got what it takes? I guess we have to wait and see. Coming up, we're going to get you a Rum Shaker, but first, Sebastian Gaskin and Shub with I Know.

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0: ZB1047, that's Mr. Worldwide, Pitbull. Don't stop the party going down right here on ZB Mornings. What's up, Winnipeg? Hope you're having a great Tuesday so far. You're hanging out with me, Jeff Woods. No Kiki Hall today. She's out in Toronto. But you know what? Speaking of parties, don't forget the Summer Rap Festival happening. Red River Exhibition Park this weekend, August 29th, as there's going to be a few rappers in the city. Nov, DaBaby, Roy Woods, Casper TNG, Max Wins, Northside Baby. Big shout out to everyone who won tickets through ZB1047 last week as we were handing them out all throughout last week. So it's going to be a whole lot of fun in the city. The second rap concert, or so second rap festival happening back to back weekends in the city. So we're getting a little spoiled though, just a little bit. We got 749. Let's take a look at your traffic, Winnipeg. All right, let's see if there's anything new going on throughout the city. I know we got a lot of construction all throughout right now. That's what happens when it's summertime. I do see the closure southbound main. All southbound lanes at Fernbank will be closed. Southbound Main Street, at Fernbank will be closed for sewer work until the end of September. There is a median crossover in place. Just a heads up there. Looking elsewhere throughout the city, not seeing a whole lot. So if you see something I don't, give me a call. 204-788-1047.
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What's up, Winnipeg? It's your boy Jeff Woods hanging out with you here this morning. And Snoop Dogg, he dropped his latest album not too long ago. If you haven't heard it, make sure to check it out on Spotify. Dr. Dre and Snoop teaming up for their for a track back in 2024 called Missionary. If you haven't heard that one, check it out. But you know what's crazy? There's rumors circulating online right now. There's nothing official. I will say this right now. There's nothing official. It's all hearsay. But there's rumors about an old school rap tour involving Snoop, Dre, Eminem, and 50 Cent. And this media, social media post is talking about a 32-date world tour. There is no official statement by any means, but that's what I've been seeing online. Like I said, how cool would that be to go see some of the OGs rapping? It would be an ultimate 2000s hip-hop reunion tour. I mean, if you remember back in the day, I think they did the Chronic tour back in like 2002 or something like that. It would be something like around those lines, but it would be awesome to see. I feel like that would be so lit in the city of Winnipeg. You know what? We've been getting concerts like that lately, so you know what? It'd just be fitting to have it here in the city, so we'll see. Only time will tell. We got 8:05 on the clock right now. 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
1: 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Good morning, Winnipeg. Hope you're having a great Tuesday so far. It's not as bad as it was yesterday in regards to the weather, but let's take a look at our forecast for today. Currently at partly cloudy, 17 degrees out in the city. Later on this morning, 60% chance of showers late with a risk of a thunderstorm. Also, heavy winds. It's expected to gust up to 50 kilometers this morning with a high of 22. The humidex at 28. Later on tonight, 60% chance of showers and risk of a thunderstorm with a low of 14. And if you heard the thunderstorm last night, it was crazy. I was actually outside taking a look at the lightning and thunder and all that because it was like a light show in the sky. Probably won't be having that tonight. But anyway, some TLC for you here on ZB.

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That's Mims with This Is Why I'm Hot. And I'll tell you right now, I've heard that song many times and I still don't know why he is hot. But it's going down here on the morning show, where music and community flow. It's your boy Jeff Woods hanging out with you here. No Kiki Hall this morning. She's stranded in Toronto. How funny is that? She'll be back sometime today. We'll have her in the studio tomorrow. She'll let you know how her weekend went. But speaking of being hot, and I guess no longer being hot, I should say, as summertime is coming to an end. It looks like Winnipeg will be closing up the outdoor pools in the next little bit, as the schedule has been released. Most wading pools will be closed between today and September 6th, while several outdoor pools will

stay open a little bit longer. If you need more information on which ones will be closing, go online, winnipeg.ca, as they have the listings there and what you can expect. So make sure you get out there while you can, Winnipeg, while we still have a few days left before fall kicks in. Make sure you go out and enjoy some swimming or go hit a splash pad, whatever, whichever. We got some Flo Rida for you right here on Z.

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7: Curtis South. Ain't got really feel me.
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Don't you know I am the man? Rock shows here, the Gen Japan. Have people shaking my hand. Baby girl, better known as Ali.

104.7. A little bit of Aaliyah. Are you that somebody going down right here on the morning show? Good morning, Winnipeg. It's your boy Jeff Woods hanging out with you here. And it's hard to believe, but today marks 25 years since we lost Aaliyah. That's right, the singer, actress, and R&B icon was just 22 years old when she passed in a plane crash in the Bahamas back in 2001, just shortly after filming the video for Rock the Boat. In just a few short years, Aaliyah completely changed the sound and style of R&B from Back and Forth to that song right there, Are You That Somebody. She had this effortless sound that was just, you know, completely her own. So 25 years later, Aaliyah's legacy is still very much alive, and she'll always be the princess of R&B. Kind of a sad situation. I first introduced to Aaliyah back in the film industry, actually, the Romeo Must Die movie with Jet Li, and it was one of my favorite martial arts movies. I guess you would call it martial arts slash hip-hop movie. It's kind of it's a bit of both. But honestly, the soundtrack on that, just everyone, Anthony Anderson, Aaliyah, Jet Li, it's a great film. If you haven't seen it, make sure you go and check it out. Coming up, we got some Stella Standing Bear, but first throwing it back with Tootsie Roll here on ZB.

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0: surviving. That's Destiny's Child with Survivor going down right here on ZB 104.7. It's your boy Jeff Woods hanging out with you here on this wonderful Tuesday morning. We're going to take a look at traffic. All right, let's see what's going on throughout the city. Anything new in the last little bit? Any stalls or collisions I can let you know about as you're traveling through? I do see one traffic alert. It looks like at Lajimodia and Elizabeth, there's emergency vehicles blocking the northbound median lane. Just keep right to pass. Expect some delays. Also seeing, looks like there is a closure eastbound and westbound Church Avenue. All eastbound and westbound lanes of Church between 5 to Bunting Street will be closed until the 28th. Use alternate routes. Other than that, not seeing much else throughout the city. So we're going to keep it moving, y'all. If you see something I don't, give me a call. 204-788-1047.
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2: Hey, Jill. You know the old sugar daddy. They be tricking. They tell them girls.

ZB 104.7. A little bit of TI, whatever you like, going down right here on the morning show where music and community flows. What's up, Winnipeg? Big shout out to TI. He was here just a couple days ago at Tacos and Tequila at Blue Cross Park. And man, it was a great time. He put on a great show. Tons of songs. Actually, a lot. What I liked about his performance is I did a lot of deep pulls, you know, from his Urban Legend to King album. He had a lot of songs that I recognized. I was a pretty big T.I. fan back in the day. So, honestly, I was super stoked to see him live. And, you know, even the other performers, you know, shout out to Fat Joe, Petey Pablo, Too Short. It was a great time in the city, you know, at Blue Cross Park. We got 9:05 on the clock right now. You're hanging out with me, Jeff Woods, no Kiki Hall this morning. 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We got some Snotty Nose Reds Kids on the way, but first, Return of the Mac

0: French Montana and Swae Lee with Unforgettable going down right here on ZB Mornings, where music and community flows. What's up, Winnipeg? It's your boy Jeff Woods hanging out with you here on this very gray Tuesday. It's not as gray as it was yesterday, but you know what? Let's take a look at our forecast for today. Currently sitting at 17 degrees, mostly cloudy throughout the city. Later on this morning, expecting some showers and a risk of a thunderstorm, as well as winds gust up to 50 kilometers. It's going to be a high of 22, the humid index at 28 for this afternoon. Later on tonight, 60% chance of more rain and a risk of a thunderstorm as well. We're going to have a low of 14, but it's looking like that's going to be it for the rain. We're going to be clearing up later on this week, maybe again this weekend, but looks like this should be the end of it. Coming up, we're going to take a quick break, but first, Kendrick Lamar here on ZB 104.7.
1: Psst, I see dead people.

baby for a second, let me put y'all on game. The settlers was using town folk to make them richer. Fast forward 2024, you got the same agenda. You run to Atlanta when you need a check balance. Let me break it down for you, this the real challenge. You call future when you didn't see the club. Hey, what? Lil baby help you get your lingo up. What?

0: back with more tracks after this. At Red River, Louis Riel led with conviction, intelligence, and deep love for his people. He negotiated Manitoba's entry into Confederation, protected Métis land rights, and stood firm in the face of injustice. His leadership cost him his life, but his legacy lives in every Métis family, every sash, every fiddle tune, and every act of cultural resurgence. Louis Riel's story is one of strength, resistance, and the spirit of a nation. I'm Michael Redhead Champagne, and this has been a Red City Moment.
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104.7, a little bit of Jay-Z and UJK with Big Pimpin' going down here on The Morning Show. It's your boy Jeff Woods hanging out with you here. And if you didn't know, if you haven't heard about it, SpeedWorld 2026 coming to Winnipeg August 28th. That's right, this weekend at the Red River Exhibition Park. It's a car show with an EDM rave happening. It's a bit of both worlds. I think it's the first time ever coming to Winnipeg. And like I said, tons of nice cars. Tons of DJs going to be in the vicinity as well, playing all their great sets. So it's a whole lot of fun. Also, I do believe there's going to be some contests, some prizes as well, and you can't forget about the food trucks that are going to be there, all going down once again on the 28th. I do believe the car show starts at 10 a.m. in the morning, and it's for all ages, but once the festival kicks off at 4 p.m., that's when it gets 18 plus, because, you know,

a whole lot of fun at Red River Exhibition Park. Make sure you go and get your tickets. I believe you can get information on Facebook. They have it there. But yes, get your tickets while they are still available. Coming up, we got some Blue Cantrell, but first, Canada's Own, The Weeknd, here on Z93.

24/7 Blue Cantrell, hit 'em up style, going down right here on the morning show where music and community flows. You're hanging out with me, Jeff Woods, here today. No Kiki Hall. She ended up getting stuck in Toronto as she was visiting Toronto this weekend, but she will be back tomorrow to let us know about all the shenanigans she got up to while she was out there and how she ended up getting stranded. I guess just some unfortunate situations with the plane, but that's the way she goes sometime. We got 9:36 on the clock, some Soul to Soul on the way, but first, Ace Anabi with We Were Here. This is the DJ Shub remix. It's all going down right here on ZB 104.7. 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

0: That's Jeremiah with YG. Don't tell him, going down right here on ZB 104.7. Good morning, Winnipeg. It's your boy Jeff Woods hanging out with you here. We're going to take a look at traffic. All right, let's see what's going on. Anything new in the last little bit throughout the city? Not seeing a whole lot. Just a heads up, I am seeing a closure on eastbound, westbound Church Avenue. That's right. Between Fife to Bunting Street will be closed until the 28th. Also saw Main Street. All southbound lanes of Main at Fernbank will be closed for sewer work until the September 30th. So just a heads up. Other than that, not much going on. We're dealing with a lot of construction all throughout the city, as that's nothing new. But if you see something I don't, give me a call, 204-788-1047.
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0: 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A little bit of Beyonce with Single Ladies kicking off the 10 o'clock hour right here on ZB Mornings, where music and community flows. It's your boy Jeff Woods hanging out with you here. 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We actually have a special guest in the studio right now. We're hanging out with Kimberly Ballantyne, a student recruitment coordinator with NETS, and she's here to tell us all about what's going on. How are you doing today?
1: I'm great. Thank you for having me on ZB Radio.
0: Of course. Always fun to have you. Fun fact, actually, Kimberly is also the first female Indigenous commercial pilot from OCN, and she's here to talk about the recruitment role and the impact that NETS is having in the community, some of the programs, currently accepted applicants, and their upcoming NETS Fall Showcase. So what is going on?
1: So thank you. I'd like to share some of the opportunities available with Neguinan College and the impact we're seeing in our community.
0: And what is the main message you want listeners to know about NETS?
1: So at NETS, we help Indigenous people in Winnipeg access education, training, and employment opportunities and support them as they work towards their goals. Through Neguinan College, we offer 10 training programs in the skilled trades and post-secondary education, with certificate, diploma, and degree options.
0: Awesome. And how many people has NETS helped recently?
1: Just this past year, approximately 500 individuals found employment through our services, and 280 clients moved into our education or training programs. Behind every person, or behind every number, is a person and a family, which is why we really value celebrating those successes.
0: That's amazing. And what program would you recommend for someone who's interested in working with children or in schools?
1: So through Neguinan College, we have the Indigenous Learning and Community Support Program, which starts September 9th and runs for 12 months. Students learn child development, group supervision, de-escalation, conflict resolution, Indigenous perspectives, wellness, advocacy, and leadership. Practicums are held with various Winnipeg school divisions and community partners.
0: So they got everything covered there. And what about someone who's interested in community development?
1: So we have our social innovation and community development program, which starts September 14th and is a 10-month certificate program offered with Gani Ganijik and accredited through Red River College. It focuses on community development, program planning, organizational development, financial management, and communication.
0: That's wonderful. And do you also have programs for people who prefer hands-on careers?
1: Yes, we do. We have our building operations technician, which starts September 9th and covers areas like building maintenance, refrigeration, electrical, plumbing, and HVAC. And it's a great option for someone who enjoys practical hands-on work. And our work practicum opportunities have included locations such as the Assiniboine Park Zoo and the Canada Life Center.
0: And that's awesome, because I feel like, you know, certain things like that, like refrigeration, we're always going to have fridges, right? We're always going to need fridges. We're always going to have, electrical work. So that's a great opportunity. I did hear there was also opportunities available in aerospace.
1: Yeah, so our gas turbine technician program is offered in partnership with Standard Aero and prepares graduates to work on turbine engines in the aerospace industry. And the current starting wage for our graduates is $26.41 per hour. So Standard Aero offers advancement through internal training.
0: That's like, what, that's over $10 over minimum wage right now, right?
1: Yes,
0: that's crazy.
1: Pretty good starting wage.
0: And why is the NETS fall showcase important?
1: So our next fall showcase is our next recruitment event, which is planned for Wednesday, October 14th.

0: And we want it to be more than a recruitment event. It's a chance to celebrate client and graduate success stories, as well as sharing our programs and wraparound supports, such as our two on-site daycares and student housing, and hopefully inspire someone listening to take their own first step towards employment or education.
1: This is definitely an important program, y'all. 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
0: Yeah, so if you

0: 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You can call us directly at 204-989-7110. We also hope to see everyone at our fall showcase on October 14th.
1: There you go, y'all. Y'all heard it here first. Once again, joining us, Kimberly Ballantyne, the student recruitment coordinator with NETS with Nigatong College. So thank you so much for joining us and letting us know about what you guys have to offer.
0: Thank you for having me.
1: Thank you.
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your hands in the motherfucking air and wave the motherfucker like you just don't care. 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Why? 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Stroke. 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Playing that Jeep bang. She won't begin it with the biggest nuts. And guess what? He is I and I am him. Slim with the tilted brim. What's my

0: 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Set Adrift of Memory Bliss going down right here on The Morning Show, where music and community flows. It's your boy Jeff Woods hanging out with you here this morning. We're going to take a look at your forecast for today. Winnipeg, what's going on right now? Currently 20 degrees outside, partly cloudy. Later on this afternoon, expecting high of 22, humidex at 28. They're saying there might be a risk of some late showers. I don't know, I'm looking outside right now. It doesn't look like it's happening. It's gray out there, but it's a possibility, y'all. Later on tonight, they're expecting more rain, risk of a thunderstorm happening with a low of 14. That's what I got for your forecast. Coming up, we got some Stella Standing Bear with Paradise here on ZB 104.7.
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1: 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In Manitoba, schools like Assiniboia, Bertle, and Brandon left deep scars on families and communities. 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Hi, I'm Taylor Galvin, and this is Manopa Matasuin, living in a good way.
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ZB1047, that's Designer with Panda. And I'll say right now, I'm having a hard time understanding that one, but it's all good. It's going down here on ZB Mornings, where music and community flow. We got 10:30 on the clock right now. 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Nov, the Baby, Roy Woods, Casper, TNG, all going to be in the city. Also, can't forget about Northside Baby and Max Wynn's got to hold it down. They're all going to be here this Saturday. Make sure you get your tickets while they are still available. It's a second rap concert happening back-to-back weekends here in Winnipeg. Coming up, we got some Alexis Lynn, but first, Joe here on ZB.

0: kind of missed you.
1: 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Me going down right here on ZB 104.7. You're hanging out with me, Jeff Woods. We're bringing you the best of the best when it comes to hip-hop, R&B, pop, and indigenous artists just like her from all over Turtle Island. 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We got 10:38 on the clock, Winnipeg. We're going to take a quick break. But first, throwing it back just a little bit with Ladies Love Cool James. It's Hey Lover here on ZB.
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1: Burrell Williams, Southern Hospitality.
0: 10:48 on the clock. Let's take a look at
1: your traffic right now. Nothing new in the last hour. Still dealing with those closures. Church, eastbound and westbound Church is going to be closed between Fife to Bunting due to construction. That'll be going until the 28th. Also saw southbound Main at Fernbank will be closed for sewer work. That'll be happening all the way until September 30th.
0: But other than that, not much going on throughout the city. I mean, we got tons of construction all throughout everywhere because that's what we do in summertime. But that's going to be it for your road report. Also going to be it for me, Winnipeg. I'm taking off. I'll be back tomorrow to hang out with y'all. Same with Kiki Hall. She should be back in the studio.

0: we'll get to hang out with y'all and play some more awesome hip-hop, R&B, pop, and indigenous music from all over. Make sure to keep it locked here on ZB. We got Eli Keeper coming up at 1 o'clock. He'll be hanging out with you till 6 p.m. here on ZB 104.7.
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0: 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Sports in the top 10.

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1: Louis Riel dreamed of a future where the Métis Nation would stand strong with its own language, culture, and government. Today, that future is here. Métis youth are learning Michif, elders are sharing stories, and communities across the homeland are rising with pride. Riel's legacy is not just in the history books. It's alive in the people who carry his vision forward. Honor Louis Riel. Honor the nation he fought for. I'm Michael Redhead Champagne, and this has been a Red City Moment.
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0: For Indigenous peoples, ceremony is connection to the land, to our ancestors, and to each other. Whether it's a pipe ceremony, a sweat, a feast, or a giveaway, these moments remind us who we are and where we come from. Ceremony teaches gratitude, humility, and balance. It strengthens families and communities. In a fast-moving world, these traditions ground us. Honor the ceremonies that have carried our people for generations. They are living, breathing acts of resilience. Hi, I'm Taylor Galvin, and this is Manopa Matasuin, Living in a Good Way.
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3: Yeah. This album is dedicated to all the teachers that told me I'd never amount to nothing. To all the people that lived above the buildings that I was hustling from that called the police on me when I was just trying to make some

Hippie bitch sending me pretty pictures. She told me no religion was the new religion. She said she don't believe in God, but her shoes Christian.

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0: Nowadays, everybody wanna talk like they got something to say, but nothing comes out when they move their lips. Just a bunch of gibberish. Back like they forgot about Dre.
1: 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That's some Dr. Dre featuring Eminem with "Forgot About Dre," kicking off the Tuesday edition of the Afternoon Drive, and it's been a good day. Actually, it's going to be a great day. It's my daughter's 14th birthday. Love you, my girl. I cannot believe that you are 14 years old today. It's crazy to think that I was just holding you in my arms. You were 7.5 weeks premature. You were 3 pounds, just a little baby. And now you're all grown up and having crushes on celebrities and just becoming a teenager. It's crazy. But I love you, my girl, and I will see you after work. And, you know, it's going to be a great evening, my girl. Love you. So for you folks, it's going to be a great day as well. Got nothing but hits for you all the way from the 90s to now. And we're going to get back into it right now. We got some Usher. It's You Make Me Wanna right here on ZB 104.7.

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1: ZB1047, that's Da Baby featuring Roddy Ricch with Rockstar. And you can catch Da Baby live in concert this weekend, Saturday, August 29th, at the Summer Rap Music Festival 2026. That's going down at the exhibition, the Red River Exhibition Park. So make sure you get your tickets. They are on to Tier 3, and they are almost sold out. You can go get your tickets right now at summerrap.com. We're going to get back into the music. 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

ZB1047, that's some Nas with If I Ruled the World. And it's a sad day, Winnipeg. Auntie Dolly Parton has passed away at the age of 80. She passed away peacefully in Nashville. That was announced by her nephew, Brian Seaver, who had been her head of security for more than two decades. He had asked her years ago to make and handle the video announcement on her passing. So she is gone, folks, at the age of 80. This one's going to go out to her. It's I Will Always Love You by Dolly Parton right here on ZB 104.7.

What's going on, Winnipeg? That's Game featuring the 50 Cent with How We Do right here on the Afternoon Drive. You are locked into ZB 1047. And here's a little joke for you. What did 50 Cent say when the game gave him a sweater for his birthday? He said, "Gee, you knit?" I'm sorry, I couldn't help myself. 1:36 on the clock. We're going to take a little look at our weather. We're currently sitting at 22 degrees, feeling more like 27 with the humidity. We got mostly cloudy skies with some winds coming from the northwest at 23 kilometers per hour, gusting up to 35. Looks like tonight we're going to have mainly cloudy skies with 60% chance of showers and a risk of a thunderstorm. We're going to have winds gusting up to 50 kilometers per hour. We're looking at a high of 22, feeling like 28. And then we will be hitting a low of 14 tonight. And then tomorrow we got mainly sunny skies, looking at a high of 24, feeling more like 27 with the humidity, and then a low of 9 tomorrow night. Let's get back into the music now. We got some Ever So. It's Nige B and Artifice right here on ZB 1047.

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1: 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Left field backing up Davis. He's going to watch this one fly into the netting.
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94.7. That's some LMFAO with Party Rock Anthem right here on the Afternoon Drive. 1:50 on the clock, and we're going to take a look at the traffic. Alrighty, Winnipeg, it looks like we got a closure on Church Avenue. All eastbound lanes, all westbound lanes, the eastbound painted bike lane, the westbound painted bike lane, the north side sidewalk of Church Avenue between 5th Street to Bunting Street will be closed for street construction, lasting until August 28th. If you, that's really all I'm seeing. If you have any traffic updates, let me know. 204-788-1047. We're going to get back into some music now. We got some signs. It's Drake right here on ZB 104.7.

ZB1047, that's some Jay-Z featuring Emil and Ja Rule with Can I Get It? That's kicking off the 2 o'clock hour. And if you didn't know, Winnipeg family free night at the Dam.

Jones is going down tonight. It is actually the final free family fun night at Assiniboine Downs. It is kicking off tonight at 6 p.m. That's when the kids' activities start. They last until 9 p.m. The live racing will start at 7:30, and it's free admission and free parking for the entire family if you want to get down to the Assiniboine Downs tonight. For the kiddies, we've got bouncy castles, face painting, and some other live entertainment that is going down. So that sounds like a fun night for the family. Get down to Assiniboine Downs, go check that out. Maybe put a couple bucks down on a horse and let your kids have some fun. Let's get back to some music now, though, Winnipeg. It's Nelly Furtado with Man Eater right here on ZB 104.7.

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That's Neo. We're so sick right here on the afternoon drive. And coming up next, we got some Marky Wahlberg and the Funky Bunch. That's Good Vibrations. But before we get into that, it looks like Marky Mark, aka Mark Wahlberg, has a new movie coming out on September 4th. It's entitled By Any Means Necessary. It's based on a true story. He plays a notorious mafia hitman and he's teamed up with a young black FBI agent to investigate the murders of civil rights leaders in 1996 Mississippi. He actually plays real life mafia hitman Gregory Scarpa, and it looks pretty good. I just checked out the trailer. I mean, it's only like a minute and a half, so it wasn't too long of a trailer, but it does look pretty good. Looks like Mark Wahlberg's back to being his kind of tough guy, badass type of roles, which I prefer. I like his, like, I don't mind his comedies, but I prefer him when he's in his tough guy roles. So, yeah, let's get into it. It's Marky Mark and the Funky Bunch. Good Vibrations right here on ZB 104.7.

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All right, Winnipeg, it is time for us to take a little look at our traffic. We are currently, we got a collision currently at Carrier and St. Mary's Road. The northbound and eastbound curb lanes are blocked, so expect some delays over there. And then we've got all the eastbound lanes, all westbound lanes, the eastbound painted bike lane, the westbound painted bike lane, and the north side sidewalk of Church Avenue between Fife Street to Bunting Street will be closed for street construction until August 28th. So please use some alternate routes. If you got any other traffic details, let me know. 204-788-1047. Let's get back to the music now. We got The Weeknd. 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

on ZB1047's little West Coast vibes for you. And speaking of West Coast vibes, it looks like Nipsey Hussle has released posthumously released an album, Prolific. It is out right now. It was released on August 14th, so it's his first album he's released since his passing. It's entitled Prolific, as I said. It's also got, it's a collaborative album with Bino Rideau, so you can check that out. It is up on all streaming platforms. I have listened to a few songs of it so far. I haven't got through the whole album, but it is pretty fire from what I've heard so far. Number one standout for me is 500 Horses. Real good song. Go check it out. That's Prolific by Nipsey Hussle. It's up on all streaming platforms right now. We're going to jump back into some music. We got some Jennifer Lopez. It's If You Had My Love, and you are tuned into ZB 104.7.

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call it free. Jamie Fine, If Anything's Left, right here on ZB 1047, 252 on the clock. And we're going to take a little look at the weather in the city. We're currently sitting at 22 degrees, feeling more like 26 with the humidity. We're seeing mostly cloudy skies with some winds coming from the northwest at 24 kilometers per hour, gusting up to 34. And it looks like tonight we're going to have mainly cloudy skies with 60% chance of showers. And a risk of a thunderstorm. Will be hitting a high of 22 with feeling more like 28 due to the humidity. Tonight, we're looking at a low of 14 with the cloudy skies clearing overnight. Tomorrow, we're going to have mainly sunny skies. We're looking at a high of 24 tomorrow, feeling more like 27. And then tomorrow night, we're going to have a clear night with a low of 9. Let's get back into the music now. It's Usher, DJ God Is Falling In Love, right here on ZB 104.7. Usher.

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2: Like, turn it on. Yeah. Light it up.

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Zibi means river in Anishinaabemowin. We are flowing through the airwaves on CIUR.

ZB1047. That's Fat Joe featuring Ashanti with What's Love. That's kicking off the 3 o'clock hour. And we're going to take a little look at our traffic. All right, Winnipeg, it looks like the collision that happened at Carrier and St. Mary's Road has been removed from the roadway. So all northbound and eastbound lanes are clear for traffic again. All the eastbound lanes and westbound lanes, the eastbound painted bike lane, the westbound painted bike lane, and the north side sidewalk of Church Avenue between Fife Street to Bunting Street are closed for street construction lasting until August 28th. So please use alternate roads. If you're seeing anything in the traffic world that I'm not seeing, let me know. 204-788-1047. We're going to get back to the music now. We got Praz with Ghetto Superstar.

ZB1047, that's Mohai with My Love right here on the Afternoon Drive. You can actually go check out that video right now on YouTube. He's currently sitting at 35,000 views, so help him get a few more, Winnipeg. Also, if you want to hear more music from Mohai, go check him out on all streaming platforms. That's M-O-H-I. And you can check him out on Spotify, Apple Music, and anywhere else you're streaming music. Let's get back to the music. Here we got some Eminem. It's Houdini right here on ZB1047.

0: 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Murray Sinclair led the Truth and Reconciliation Commission with strength and compassion. Alanis Obomsawin brought Indigenous stories to the world through film. Dr. Catherine Cook transformed Indigenous healthcare in the province. These leaders remind us that Indigenous excellence is woven into Manitoba's story. Past, present, and future. I'm Michael Redhead Champagne, and this has been a Red City Moment.
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ZB1047. Got a shout out to our Mini Looney Consolation Diamond winner last week. That's Louise in Flin Flon. She won herself $250. We also got a consolation prize on the blackout, which goes out to Agnes in Little Saskatchewan. Big ups to her. She won $1,500. Nobody won the big Diamond Mini Looney jackpot. So that is up to $160,817. This week we have a diamond consolation prize of $2,600 and a blackout prize of $1,700 in 47 numbers or less, and the blackout consolation prize of $1,500. So make sure you grab your cards and play every Saturday for your chances to win the big Diamond Mini Looney jackpot. Could you imagine? Let's get back into some music now. We got some Drake with God's Plan right here on ZB 104.7.

things. It's a lot of bad things that they wish and they wish and they wish and they wish and they wish on me. Yeah. Hey, hey. She say, do you love me? I tell her only partly. I

ZB1047, that's Gwen Stefani. She's featuring Akon with The Sweet Escape right here on The Afternoon Drive. And it is 3:35, and we're going to take a look at the weather. We're currently sitting at 23 degrees, still seeing mostly cloudy skies with some winds coming from the north at 22 kilometers per hour. The humidity has the weather feeling more like 28. Tonight, we're going to see partly cloudy skies with 30% chance of showers early this evening with a risk of a thunderstorm. We're going to have a low of 14 tonight. Tomorrow, we'll see mainly sunny skies with a high of 24, feeling more like 27. And then tomorrow night, we're going to see a few clouds with a low of 11. Let's get back to the music now. We got some Nige B. It's Morning Drive right here on ZB 104.7.

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ZB1047, that's Rihanna featuring Calvin Harris with We Found Love right here on the Afternoon Drive. And your favorite funky unky is sore today. I went and hit back last night at the gym, and I think I did a bit too much. My lats are really, really feeling it today, I must say. But that's okay. That's part of the lifestyle that I chose. I'm always sore. I'm always thirsty. And I'm always eating. I'm sick of it. I'm not really, but it is hard. It is hard trying to eat, you know, four meals a day, 200 grams of protein and all the carbs. Ugh, it gets to be a lot. Sometimes the eating's harder than the training, to be honest. Anyways, let's get back to some music. We got some Nelly Furtado. It's Say It Right. You're tuned into ZB1047. Do not touch that dial.

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ZB means river in Anishinaabe Moen. And we are flowing through the airwaves on CIUR.

ZB1047. That's some TLC with Waterfalls right here on the Afternoon Drive. You're locked in with your favorite funky unky Eli Keeper. And it looks like our Blue Bombers are facing off against the Alouettes this Friday, 7:30 at the Princess Auto Stadium. It should be a tough game for our boys as the Alouettes have only lost one game this year so far. So hopefully we can get it done and catch a W against the Alouettes. I'm really hoping that we do because we're sitting at 5 wins, 5 losses. We need to get those numbers up and try and make it to the playoffs this year. Let's get back to some music, Winnipeg. We got some Swedish House Mafia in the weekend. It's Moth to a Flame right here on ZB 104.7. Do not touch that dial.

What's going on, Winnipeg? That's some Missy Elliott featuring Ludacris with Gossip Folks right here on the Afternoon Drive. 4:13 on the clock, and it's time for us to take a look at the traffic in the city. All right, Winnipeg, not much going on. We do have a closure on Church Avenue. All eastbound lanes, all westbound lanes, the eastbound painted bike lane, the westbound painted bike lane, and the north side sidewalk of Church Avenue between Fife Street to Bunting Street will be closed for street construction until August 28th. So please use an alternate route. If you see anything in the traffic world I'm not seeing, let me know. 204-788-1045. We're going to get back to the music now. We got some

0: back with more tracks after this.
1: From the 1870s to 1996, more than 150,000 Indigenous children were forced into residential schools. In Manitoba, schools like Assiniboia, Bertle, and Brandon left deep scars on families and communities. 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Every orange shirt, every story shared, and every moment of learning helps carry their memory forward.

0: 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Hi, I'm Taylor Galvin, and this is Manopa Matasiwin, living in a good way.
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ZB 104.7, that's Jagged Edge featuring Nelly, Where the Party At, right here on the Afternoon Drive. And if you didn't know, Winnipeg, Amazing Corn is open. Canada's longest running corn maze is up and running again. They also got a petting zoo and some play areas for the little ones, as well as a massive 15-foot tall bale pyramid made from over 300 giant bales of hay. They're also going to have the haunted forest starting up in October. So if you're looking for something to do, go check out Amazing Corn. Let's get back to some music. We got some Soul Decision with Faded right here on ZB 104.7.

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That's some Casey and JoJo with All My Life off their 1997 debut album, Love Always. You can go check that out on all streaming platforms. And it's 4:41. We're going to take a look at our weather. We're currently sitting at 24 degrees, feeling like 28 with the humidity. We're seeing mostly cloudy skies with some winds coming from the north at 22 kilometers per hour, gusting up to 36 kilometers. Tonight, we're going to have partly cloudy skies with 30% chance of showers early this evening with a risk of a thunderstorm. We're looking at a low of 14 tonight. Tomorrow, we're going to see a mainly sunny morning with a high of 24. We're going to be feeling more like 27 tomorrow. And then tomorrow night, we're looking at a few clouds with a low of 11. We're going to jump back into some music now. We got some Tyson T. Life is a Risk right here on ZB 104.7.

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ZB 104.7. That's some Usher and Alicia Keys with My Boo right here on the afternoon drive. It is Tuesday, and it's time for my first official You Know What Really Burns My Bannock. You know what really burns my bannock? All right, Winnipeg, today's official, the first official You Know What Really Burns My Bannock. And I must say, what's really burning my bannock today is that I've got to wait 2 years until the next season of House of the Dragon. It finished just like maybe 2 weeks ago, 2-3 weeks ago, and now it's not coming back out until 2028, which is really burning my bannock. I hate these long stretches between seasons of shows. They did it previously with Game of Thrones as well as Stranger Things, and I just, you know, I want my show every year. I don't want to wait a full year and then some to get another season. So that's my little burn my bannock today. Also got a little, I got a comment from one of our listeners. D. Andrew says, someone walking away and doing something else. That really burns her bannock. I'm guessing she means when she's either mid-conversation with somebody or if she's told them to go do something and they walk away and do something else. So that's what burns her bannock. That's what burns my bannock. And next Tuesday, I want to know what burns your bannock. So make sure you let us know on our ZB1047 Facebook page. I will be posting up a piece or a picture of a fried piece of bannock every Tuesday to know what really burns your bannock. Let's get back into some music now, Winnipeg. We got Sean Desmond. It's Let's Go right here, ZB1047.

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1: Me not working hard. Yeah, right, picture that with a Kodak. Or better yet, go to Times Square, take a picture of me with a Kodak. 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And tonight, let's enjoy life.

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If you had one shot, one opportunity to seize everything you ever wanted, one moment, would you capture it?

0: 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That's some Eminem with Lose Yourself right here on the Afternoon Drive. You are locked in with your favorite funky unky Eli Keeper. And if you didn't know, ZB 104.7 is proud to support the 37th annual Teddy Bears Picnic at Assiniboine Park on Sunday, September 27th from 9 a.m. to 4 p.m. The event's Teddy Bears Pancake Breakfast by IHOP starts at 9 a.m. This is a free event with fun for the whole family, and you can find more info at goodbear.ca. 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
1: This thing right here is letting all the ladies know what guys talk about.

Lane, as well as the north side sidewalk of Church Avenue between Fife Street to Bunting Street are closed for street construction, and that will be lasting until August 28th. So please use alternate routes. Also, if you see anything I'm not seeing, let me know. 204-788-1047. We're going to get back to the music now. We got some Halsey. It's Without Me featuring Juice WRLD right here on ZB 1047. Do not change that dial.

0: ZB1047. That's some Drake with In My Feelings right here on the afternoon drive. You're tuned in with your favorite funky Unky Eli Keeper. And ZB1047 wants to send you to a Winnipeg Goldeyes game. 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
2: 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I'm Michael Redhead Champagne, and this has been a Red City Moment.
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That's some Tony Braxton with "You're Making Me High." I wish I could sing. Great, great song. It is 5:27, and we're going to take a look at our weather. We're currently sitting at 24 degrees in the city, feeling like 29, due to the humidity. We got mostly cloudy skies with winds coming from the northwest at 31 kilometers per hour, gusting up to 41. Tonight, we're going to see partly cloudy skies and some strong winds gusting up to 50 kilometers per hour. We're looking at 30% chance of showers with a risk of a thunderstorm. We're also going to hit a low of 14 tonight. Tomorrow, we're going to see a mainly sunny day with a high of 24, feeling more like 27. Then we're looking at a few clouds tomorrow night with a low of 11. Let's get back into the music now. We got Baddest Chick. It's Ian Carey right here on ZB 104.7. I got it.

ZB1047. That's some Ja Rule featuring Ashanti, always on time. It is 5:35 and I'm about to sign off for the day. I'm about to go see my baby girl, who is 14 today. I still can't believe it. I can't wait to see my girl. I mean, I did see her already this morning, but I want to see my baby again. It is her birthday, and I'm excited to go spend the evening with her. I'm out of here. I hope everybody has themselves a great night. And as always, keep it funky, Winnipeg.

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4: 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We have been just informed that there's an unknown virus that's attacking all clubs. Symptoms have been said to be heavy breathing, wild dancing, coughing. So when you hear the sound, run for cover.

0: 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Listen up. 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
1: Pop that, make that money. Just keep it going like the Energizer Bunny. Shake that, move it all around. Spank that, yank that.

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And we are flowing through the airwaves on CIUR.

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1: Ceremony has guided Indigenous peoples for thousands of years. It's where we offer thanks, seek guidance, and share teachings passed down through generations. From lighting the smudge to singing the songs, every action has meaning. Ceremony isn't performance, it's relationship. It reminds us to walk gently, speak truthfully, and care for one another. When you see ceremony in our communities, know that it carries deep history and deep love. Respect it, protect it, let it continue. Hi, I'm Taylor Galvin, and this is Manoba Matasuin, living in a good way.
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